Ray Bryant on piano, George Morrow on bass, Max Roach on drums, of course, the band that Sonny was in. It helped basically build the idea and the sound of hard bop. Rest in peace, Sonny Rollins. He's going to start 5 o'clock in style right here on The Needle Drop. KMHD. And thank you so much for being here, because I know you could listen to anything. Happy Saturday.

0: Spiritual Jazz in the 21st Century from 2023. On saxophone, Iiro Koivistoinen and Greg Foote on the keys, the album Feathers. And what a finish to the record, A Prayer for Love. Sonny Rollins began the hour, the 5 o'clock hour, with There Are Such Things from the 1956 affair, Work Time. And we continue to celebrate and remember the great Sonny Rollins upon his recent passing into the next phase of existence. It's 18 minutes past 5. I'm Derek, selecting the sounds Saturdays and Sundays, 2 to 6 p.m. This is The Needle Drop.
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0: All right, let's get into some electronic grooves that are clearly indebted to jazz from the world of Tosca, which is Dorfmeister or Kruder. I can't remember one of them. Anyways, they're both coming to town, did you know? They're going to be at the Crystal Ballroom in September to celebrate the Kruder and Dorfmeister DJ Kicks 30th anniversary, and that is September 27th. So let's take a ride into the ocean, an unreleased groove from Tosca on The Needle Drop.
2: It's just a song where you can dance.
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Ooh, so sultry, so soulful. Hank Crawford coming at you on the Needle Drop. Recording for the Atlantic label from the album Double Cross. This sounds like it could be in a film, actually, to me. I can't stand it. Can't stand ya. Before this, we heard some amazing jazz connecting with hip-hop. Out of Canada, the Dream Warriors. Dream Warriors kicking it with New York City's own Gangstar. Dream Warriors and Gangstar. I've lost my ignorance and don't know where to find it, from 1991. J.J. Johnson and Kay Winding, probably the rarest record on the CTI label, only issued in Japan. And it was finally reissued some years ago at Record Store Day. Stone Bone, the album we heard, the sound of musings. And it was Richard Dorfmeister recording as Tosca, part of Kruder and Dorfmeister. They'll be at the Crystal on September 27th. We heard Tosca's Ocean Beat, an unreleased version of. Well, since I was talking about movies, we're going to head there coming up next. Quincy Jones, EGOT winning Quincy Jones, Emmy, Grammy, Oscar, Tony. We're going to hear from the Lost Man soundtrack, starring Sidney Poitier. And as Sidney Poitier writes on the back of this LP, a record I've owned a long time, never seen the movie, it's an amazing soundtrack. Sidney Poitier writes, even the most uninitiated of moviegoers is aware of the inseparable relationship between a movie storyline and the musical score, which, through its various moods and tempos, makes the film experience total. Nowhere has this integral relationship been better illustrated recently than in the marriage between Robert Alan Arthur's powerfully pertinent screenplay for The Lost Man and Quincy Jones's soulfully inspirational score. Jones manages to avoid the ostentatious and superfluous traps, both musical and commercial, and places in their stead simple yet moving themes, which amble inconspicuously from a plaintive ghetto rhyme, flow evenly through a powerful love story, and race skillfully over and under a pulsating chase. It's the kids from Pasla on vocals. It's the main title. It's Quincy Jones bringing you The Lost Man on the Needle Drop KMHD.

All right, my friend, that wraps up a set of cinematic sounds here on the Needle Drum. This is David Snell from 1975's On the Side of the Angels. Sounds like a good place to be. Crab Apple Jam. This is an excellent record celebrating all things heart-belicious. We heard the Proteins before this, comprised of members of Surprise Chef Karate Boogaloo, straight out of Melbourne, Australia, crushing MF Doom's Con Queso. And it was back-to-back legendary composers for film and television, among other things. Lalo Schifrin from Mannix, we heard The Edge of Night. Before that, Lalo Schifrin's Gentle Earthquake from... There's a whole Lalo Schifrin going on. That always cracks me up. Quincy Jones, Soul Bossa Nova. Yeah, baby. Big band Bossa Nova. Of course, famously used in Austin Powers and many other places. And it all began with Quincy's The Lost Man soundtrack of the same name, starring Sidney Poitier. You stay safe, my friend. Stay strong. Keep listening to jazz. Keep it locked to 89.1 FM because we're going to do some stepping out with Bree up next. Got some smooth sailing on the way with the captain. Yeah. Good times await. We're going to end with what I'm wishing for the rest of your evening, night, and Sunday. All of your days, really. Just a nice and easy experience. Here we go. Johnny Griffin, his debut. They called him the Little Giant because of his diminutive physical stature and his robust playing. Curly Russell on bass, Max Roach on drums, Wynton Kelly on keys. It's the Little Giant, making it nice and easy for you on KMHD and the Needle Drum.

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Well, thank you, Derek. Another fantastic needle drop. Another fantastic way to spend the afternoon on KMHD Jazz Without Boundaries. I'm Bree. I'm hanging out with you until 7 o'clock here on Steppin' Out. A nice tight hour of sounds to get you grooving into the evening. Kicking off with some sounds from 2025, the neo-funk darlings of Australia, a band I had the pleasure of opening for that year, actually. 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

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All the funky, jazzy, hip-hop, soulful things going on in and around Portland this month. And in the here and now, you and I, we are going to take a little ride with Wes Montgomery into this next set in a Surrey with the Fringe on top for you on KMHD.

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masterful jazz funk of Monk Higgins arranging the three sounds for their album Elegant Soul. That was Book of Slim on KMHD 89.1 FM. Jackie, Me Too with Vibes. Wes Montgomery with his reading of Surrey with the Fringe on top. I'm Bree, hanging out with you on Steppin' Out until 7 o'clock on a Saturday night, wherever you're listening from, whatever you're doing, wherever you're going or coming back from, or maybe wherever you are staying put for the evening. Thanks for hanging out with me for this hour. I'm going to keep it extra sweet, staying on the blue note for this next tune. The great Duke Pearson, one of Blue Note's finest, both as an A&R man and as a performer. Here from his 1964 Hard Bop Masterclass, Wahoo, it's Amanda on KMHD, Jazz Without Boundaries.

0: another gem from the Blue Note catalog from Duke Pearson, his 1965 album, Wahoo. Sound of Amanda, Donald Byrd there on the trumpet, James Spalding on the alto, Joe Henderson on the tenor, Bob Cranshaw and Mickey Roker making up the rhythm section with, of course, Duke himself there on the keys and coming to you on your jazz radio, KMHD.
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0: 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And I was thinking earlier about all of the ways jazz came into my life. And honestly, they're all valid. There's no gatekeeping here, especially at KMHD, where we celebrate jazz without boundaries. So however you find that door, we're just happy you're here. I know one of the ways I did was through the Ethio jazz of Mulatu Astake from a film called Broken Flowers that featured this tune, Yikermo Sue. Let's listen to it together now, KMHD 89.1 FM.

0: an extra funky groove from one of the modern masters of the harp, Brandy Younger, her album Wax and Wane, taking on Dorothy Ashby's Soul Vibrations for you on your jazz radio, KMHD. Mulatu Astake with the classic Yakermo Su. Bree, it has been such a pleasure to hang out with you for this past hour. It is an even bigger pleasure, of course, as always, to hand you over to the dashing Art Abrams and Jukebox Saturday Night. And I'm going to play you out on a live one from the great Donald Byrd. We're going to do a little dancing in the dark together into the 7 o'clock hour on KMHD, Jazz Without Boundaries.
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0: very wonderful, and this is concludes the first set, so now you can take a smoke, relax, knock yourself out, and we'll be back shortly.
1: 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KMHD Gresham, where we celebrate jazz without boundaries, is a partnership between Mount Hood Community College, OPB, and you.
2: I got a nickel just burning my palm. Here it goes into the jukebox.

Good evening. My name is Art Abrams. Welcome to the hour that presents the music of the swing era. I incorporate the musical sounds of the 30s, 40s, 50s, and much more. Here on Jukebox Saturday Night, where swing is king. And starting off this evening from November of 1938, a rare broadcast by the Benny Goodman Orchestra with a composition he never recorded commercially called Sly Mongoose. With the band here is Bud Freeman on tenor, Harry James on trumpet, Vernon Brown on trombone, and sitting in on drums for Davy Tuff, who should have been on this broadcast, is Lionel Hampton. It's all here for you on Jukebox Saturday Night.

Here with Jukebox Saturday Night, Art Abrams here with you. Thank you so much for spending this Saturday evening with me. Ralph Flanagan and his orchestra, arranger, composer with Surrey with the French on top out of 1958 with the Glenn Miller sound, of course. So before that, Henry René, a wonderful studio orchestra gentleman who wrote for the soundtracks of many films. Here with his own orchestra, I'm Forever Blowing Bubbles, 1959. You heard from Sarah Vaughan with You Stepped Out of a Dream, and Jimmy Jones conducting the band for Sarah. Jimmy was also one of her pianists that she took on the road when she traveled with a trio. Before that, Joe Williams swinging and accompanied by the Thad Jones Mel Lewis Jazz Orchestra. It don't mean a thing if it ain't got that swing, and Joe doing a lot of scatting on this one as he does so well. You also heard from Lionel Hampton and his orchestra, Lionel's Vibes, of course, with a tune called Playboy. That's Lionel's 1946 band. And starting off to set the unrecorded material, commercially unrecorded, by Benny Goodman and his orchestra, a tune called Sly Mongoose out of November of 1938. Up next, a very commercial orchestra. This is from 1941, Carl Ravazza and his orchestra. They played the luxury hotels across the country. The leader on vocal. The trumpet solo was taken by Paul Durand, his lead trumpet player, and a beautiful ballad of the day called Violets for Your Furs. It's all here for you on Jukebox Saturday Night.

OPB and KMHD corporate circle sponsors, like Schwabi, are proud to invest in Jazz Without Boundaries and independent journalism. Thank you to our corporate circle sponsors.

0: the Ray Bryant Trio here on Jukebox Saturday Night. The Ray Bryant Trio with some horns added to this section, to this group. His director trio here, Mickey Roker on drums, Jimmy Rouser on piano. And the horn section here with Matthew G. added on trombone. The muted trumpet of Joe Newman, and that smooth tenor was Mr. Buddy Tate. And they gave you Twistin' in a Cat's Paw. Or I should say, Twistin' on a Cat's Paw. Before that, the wonderful Dick Hames, one of the best of the vocalists of the times, the ballad singers, Love Walked In, out of 1955. Then from 1941, Les Brown, his band of renown, with the young vocalist who went on to a major career here early in her career, Doris Day on the vocal of Broom Street. You heard from Bob Crosby and his orchestra with Beale Street Blues. That included Matty Matlock on clarinet. And that was Charlie Teagarden doing the trumpet work on that one. Raymond Scott's quintet before that, a very creative quintet of the era from February of 1937. You heard Minuet in Jazz. That had Dave Wade on trumpet. The wonderful Dave Harris on tenor. A wonderful tenor player of the times. Pete Puglio on the clarinet. And Johnny Williams on the drums. And the composer and arranger on piano, Raymond Scott. And we began that set with Carl Ravazza and his orchestra out of 1941. And Violets for Your Furs. Up next, from 1946, Frank Sinatra was hosting a show called Songs by Sinatra, and he would have weekly guests on his show. This particular evening, he had Nat King Cole and the King Cole Trio, and they're going to have some fun with Exactly Like You. And it's all here for you on the Jukebox.
1: As you all know, we have a deal with our studio audience not to applaud the efforts of us old gold staff members, because after all, free cigarettes and applause would be asking too much. But naturally, since our guests have to pay for their old golds, we like them to get a royal welcome. So cut loose there, balcony. Here's Nat Cole and the King Cole Trio. Nat King Cole, welcome to the old gold show.
2: Thank you, Frank.
1: See, you know, I sure don't see how you fellas do it, Nat. 6 nights a week at the Trocadero, picture dates, recording dates, road trips. When do you get time to sleep?
2: Well, every now and then we play a dreamy little thing, and I sort of ooze and doze off.
1: Matt, there's something I gotta say about you, and I want to say it. A lot of us in Hollywood are awfully happy and proud about your success.
2: Well, I ain't exactly unhappy about it myself.
1: See what you mean. 9 years ago, Nat, they tell me you had nothing. Now you've got everything. Isn't it amazing?
2: It sure is. But there's just one thing I can't figure out.
1: What's that, Nat?
2: My income tax.
1: Well, I got news for you, Nathaniel. Don't try and figure it out. Just pay it. Say, Nat, I know that every chance you get, you give a break to a promising young vocalist. Of course, I'm not so young and not so promising, but couldn't I sing one with you, Nat? Huh? Please, hey?
2: Okay.
1: Folks, Nat is thinking it over. He's looking down at the keyboard. I'm in. I get to sing with the famous King Cole Trio.

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1: Who?
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2: Ah!
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Get your

0: The George Shearing Quintet here on Jukebox Saturday night. Art Abrams here with you, and you're on the box. Thank you for being with me this evening. Well, this quintet from 1951, How High the Moon, including Chuck Wayne on guitar, and the new man that George brought in on vibes, Mr. Joe Roland, wonderful vibes player. Before that, Bobby True, vocalist, composer, pianist, singing his own composition, very popular, Route 66, that's out of 1955. You heard from Ralph Burns and his orchestra from February of 1955, featuring Roy Eldridge on trumpet. That was Oscar Peterson on piano, Louis Spelson on the drums with Sprang. And that was, it actually was released in the CD release issue, reissue of The Jazz Scene. The I think it was a four or five 78 RPM release originally on Verve Records. When it was released on CD, this was included, so you might want to get the CD release. Sprang, the name of the composition, with Ralph Burns and his orchestra. Before that, Freddie Slack, one of the former piano stars of the Will Bradley Band, here in 1947 with his own short-lived band, with Chopstick Boogie, 1947 of November. Then you heard from one of the very popular doo-wop groups, the El Dorados, with At My Front Door from 1955. This was hot. Make it for the group. The recording went to number one on the R&B Billboard charts and to number 17 on the Billboard pop charts. And incidentally, they took their name, the El Dorados, from the Cadillac El Dorado. And this was one of the very popular groups of the doo-wop era. They were out of the Chicago, Illinois area. And then we began that set with Mr. Frank Sinatra, having some fun on his show with guests Nat King Cole and the trio from 1946, Exactly Like You. Well, this hour of jazz, jukebox jazz, is history, as they say. Art Abrams wishing you the best. And until next week, keep a beautiful song in your heart. 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
3: 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Let's get started here with a Bronx guitarist and a track from his 1973 record, Morning Madness. This is Lou Volpe with Risings, and you're hearing it on KMHD.

You're tuned to KMHD, and that's Bola Cechi with his version of the Laura Nyro song, Wedding Bell Blues. It's off his 1971 album, Working on a Groovy Thing. Before that, it was the Tunisian band Dalton with Soul Brother. It's an A-side of their only single, which they self-released in 1978. Also heard from Al Kooper with She Don't Ever Lose Her Groove from his 1976 record, Act Like Nothing's Wrong. We started that set off with Lou Volpe and Risings. Well, you're smooth sailing with the captain. We're going to get right back into the tunes here with a track from a 45 released by Phil L.A. of Soul in 1971. This is The People's Choice with I Likes to Do It. And you're hearing it on KMHD 89.1 FM, where what we likes to do is celebrate jazz without boundaries.

OPB and KMHD corporate circle sponsors, like Schwabi, are proud to invest in Jazz Without Boundaries and independent journalism. 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

0: This is KMHD, and that's trumpeter Malachi Thompson with West Side Stomp. It's from his album The Seventh Son on Raw Records in 1980. Before that, it was the Ponderosa Twins Plus One with I Remember You. It's the penultimate track from their 1971 release, 2 Plus 2 Plus 1 Equals. Also heard from the Bahamian multi-instrumentalist Stephen Colebrook. That was Stay Away From Music. It's off his only LP, which came out in 1979. We started that set off with The People's Choice and I Likes to Do It.
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0: This is The Captain, and right now we're hearing from guitarist Robin Ford in a track from his 1976 debut album Schizophrenic. The song is called Stella and Frenchie. I'm going to let this one spin out for a bit and then jump into a mellow groove from the Sunshine Earth Band. 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

That's Gene Harris right here on KMHD with I Remember Summer. It's from his 1974 album Astral Signal, which features a bunch of amazing musicians like Chuck Rainey, David T. Walker, and Ernie Watts. Before that was a little modern soul from the Stylistics. That was Mine, All Mine, off their 1981 LP, Closer Than Close. I also heard from the Sunshine Earth Band with If I Had Loved You. It's from a 1978 single on Black Hawk Records. Started that set off with Robin Ford and the song Stella and Frenchie. Well, you're smooth sailing with the captain, and we're back out here on the boat fishing for soulful sounds of the 1970s and 80s. If you want to connect with me, you can find me on Instagram. Just search for KMHD Captain. 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Next up, we're going to get into a group from the Bronx that formed in 1974 with the intention of blending 30s swing with contemporary disco and soul sounds, and honestly, it's a pretty stellar execution of that concept. This is from their self-titled 1976 debut. It's Dr. Buzzard's original Savannah Band with Hard Times. 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

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It's a partnership between Mount Hood Community College, OPB, and you. Well, we close out the first hour of the show with the Brazilian group Azimuth and Last Summer in Rio. It's off their LP, Telecommunication. Before that, it was Robbie Dupree with Es Un Sentir. It's the Spanish language version of It's a Feeling, a song from his 1980 self-titled debut. Also heard from Wings with Arrow Through Me. It's from their seventh and final album, Back to the Egg. We started that set off with Dr. Buzzard's original Savannah Band and Hard Times. Well, you're smooth sailing with the captain, and next up, we're about to get into a track that brings in equal parts of yacht rock, modern soul, and a bit of a disco groove. This is from their 1983 record Nightline. It's Randy Crawford with Bottom Line, and you're hearing it on KMHD 89.1 FM.

This is KMHD, and that's the New Orleans trumpeter Porgy Jones with Catch Me If You Can. It's the B-side of a 1972 7-inch on Great Southern. Before that, it was Daryl Johnson with Days Gone Past. It's a rare groove that was released on a private label called DTJ Productions out of Washington, D.C. in 1980. Also heard from Soft Touch with Plenty Action from a 1976 single on Sundance Records. Started that set off with Randy Crawford and Bottom Line. Well, this is the captain, and next on deck, we've got a singer out of Detroit who started his recording career at the age of 12, releasing his first single on Lando in 1964. His first LP didn't come out until 9 years later, when it was released by the Houston label, Backbeat.

This song is from his self-titled 1981 record. It's Carl Carlton with Fighting in the Name of Love. And you're hearing it on listener-supported radio, KMHD.

OPB and KMHD corporate circle sponsors, like Schwabi, are proud to invest in Jazz Without Boundaries and independent journalism. 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

You're tuned to KMHD, and that's Zalmak with I Get Down. It's from the duo's lone full-length, What You Gonna Do. Before that, it was Deborah Laws with Long As We Are Together, off her debut LP, Very Special. Also heard from the Canadian soft rocker Doucette with All Around You. It's a previously unreleased song that showed up as a bonus track on the CD for his 1979 record, The Deuce Is Loose. We started that set off with Carl Carlton and Fighting in the Name of Love. You're smooth sailing with the captain, and right now we're hearing a track from the husband and wife duo of Russ and Dale Kirkland, known as September. It's from their 1978 debut, I've Been Thinking. The song is called Stump. We'll let this one play out and then get into a smooth groove from David Diggs, so keep it tuned right here to Portland's Jazz Radio, KMHD.

You're tuned to KMHD 89.1 FM, and that's a little Italo disco from Dr. Togo. It was Be Free. It's the instrumental B-side of their 1982 Derby Records 12-inch. Before that, it was a Yachty cut from Juice Newton that was Slipping Away off her album Dirty Looks. Also heard from David Diggs with Playing the Fool from his 1984 album Street Shadows. Started that set off with September and the song Stump. Well, you're smooth sailing with the captain, and next up we're heading back into international waters with a group from Frankfurt, Germany, blended elements of jazz, funk, soul, krautrock, and soft rock. The song we're going to hear is from their self-released 1980 album, which was reissued in a limited pressing by the Artless Cuckoo. This is the band Upstairs with Make Your Steps on Better Lines, and you're hearing it on KMHD, where we celebrate jazz without boundaries.

This is KMHD, and that's the Australian group Hot City Bump Band with Mighty Mighty. It's off their lone 1976 LP, Come Together. Before that, it was Ronnie McNear with I'm Sorry. It's a previously unreleased track that was recorded in 1972. Started that set off with the German band Upstairs and Make Your Steps on Better Lines. Well, that's just about all the time we have on the boat for tonight's journey, but we saved one last track to close out our voyage together. This is from the 1976 LP, You Are My Starship. It's Norman Connors with Bubbles. You've been smooth sailing with the captain. Until next week, keep the wind at your back, your eyes on the horizon, and your dial tuned right here to KMHD 89.1 FM.

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Oh yes, it's a heavy-duty Saturday night right here in Portland, Oregon. It's 10 p.m., so that means it's time for a round of the Super Heavy Funk right here on The Drop Shop with Stephen Von Craig.

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Oh man, and what a solid first set right there. Starting out with one from the Whispers from the Imagination LP, I Can Make It Better. Incredible groover there. What Are You Waiting For from Evelyn Champagne King from the I'm In Love LP. Funkadelic with Electro Cuties featuring Sly Stone from the Electric Spanking of War Babies. And right here is All I Need Is You.

OPB and KMHD corporate circle sponsors, like Schwabi, are proud to invest in Jazz Without Boundaries and independent journalism. Thank you to our corporate circle sponsors.

10 until midnight. And that last set got going with Wall to Wall from Renee and Angela from that LP. A couple from the Whispers here, It's a Love Thing from Imagination, and Tonight right here from the Love for Love LP. Keep the radio dial parked right there. There's so much good stuff left to go. And as always, it's Nonstop Insanity right here on The Drop Shop.

Oh, yes. Nonstop heavy hitters right here on The Drop Shop. Thanks for joining me each and every Saturday night from 10 to midnight. Oh, yes. It's The Drop Shop with Stephen Vaughn Cray. And a nice little set there. Got going with one from the Isley Brothers, the title track from their Inside You LP. Some rare stuff from Galaxy. Strike It Up from the Strikers, their 12-inch single there. And here we've got the Ohio Players from Skin Tight with Streakin' Cheek to Cheek.

0: comments for the show, don't hesitate to drop me a line at kmhddropshop@gmail.com or find me on Facebook under The Drop Shop. Some great stuff in the last set with one from Johnny Guitar Watson from his Family Clone LP, Voodoo What You Do. A rare 12-inch single from D-Train, the D-Train dub. And here, Xavier, featuring George Clinton and Bootsy Collins on Work That Sucker to Death from their Point of Pleasure LP. Some hot stuff. And of course, it's not over yet. We've got so much more of the good stuff to get to. Stay right there.
1: Work that sucker to death. Work that sucker to death. Come on now. Work that sucker to death.
2: I am so known.
1: Work that sucker to death. Sucker to death. Work that sucker to death.
3: Ho. Work it.
2: It ain't no work that sucker to death.
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Welcome to the Funky Elegance. 2 straight hours of jazzy funk and funky jazz. From the 1970s to you, it's Manicure Music. I'm DJ BMT, and that's Gangmaster. Got quite the program for you this evening. Baby Huey, Fred Wesley, Sly Stone, The Rotary Connection. The Funky Elegance can only be found on KMHD, Portland's Jazz Radio. Don't even try to hide it. It's both worlds.

Harvey Mason Sr., funkiest drummer that ever lived. Fare thee well. Right before that, Baby Huey. Hard Times. We heard the Funky Librarian, the one and only Bob James. And Both Worlds kicked us off with Don't You Hide It. We're getting up to cruising altitude now, Portland. It's BMT and Gangmaster. Driver's seat and shotgun, respectively. Here's a little heavy world for you. Straight out of Belgium.

Weldon Irvine, y'all. Tune's called Bananas, because it is. Right before that, we heard Chase Bachwa. The Walrus of Love checked in. Barry White producing Love Unlimited. Move Me No Mountain. The Placebo started us off with Balak.

Oh my goodness. Fred Wesley. Up for the downstroke. Right before Fred, we heard George Martin. Yes, that George Martin. That's San Monique from the Live and Let Die soundtrack. And Earth, Wind & Fire started us off. Kalimba Story. That's Jazz Radio's number one robotic hype man, Gangmaster. Gangmaster's clamoring for a funk chunk. What's a funk chunk, you ask? Let me tell you. Every now and again on the Funky Elegance, we like to stretch it out. Might be one long tune, might be a group of thematic numbers. Tonight's the latter, King Harrison.

That's right, it's a funk chunk, y'all. You guessed the theme. That's Ohio Players, Skin Tight. We heard Reuben Wilson, Tight Money. King Harrison, Tightrope. Any which way but loose, it's the funky elegance. Yeah, we have fun here. Hey, don't forget to check out kmhd.org. Stay up on things. It's BMT and Gangmaster. Don't move a muscle. Don't budge a budge. 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Oh, yes, sir. We're on the flip side now. Funking it upside down. From the overlooked slow traffic to the right LP, it's Benny Maupin. You know the deal.

Alan Eden. The tune's called Lie. Right before Cleveland, we had the J-A-L-N band doing a Parliament thing. And Benny Maupin, you know the deal. You know the deal here at the Funky Elegance. It's 2 straight hours of jazzy funk and funky jazz. Every Saturday at midnight, we got Rare Groove, Funky Soundtrack, Heavy World, Social Soul, all found on KMHD. Look, it wouldn't be the Funky Elegance if we didn't feature the production talents of the Mizell Brothers. Here's Johnny Hammond.

0: Welcome inside the mind of Sly Stone. That's the demo, Just Like a Baby. Yeah. McNeil and Niles checked in with Hypertension. Johnny Hammond kicked that set off with Tell Me What to Do. Don't tell me what to do, Gangmaster. Our Gangmaster's feeling good. I'm BMT. This is the Funky Elegance, y'all.
1: Right about now, some Eddie Hazel.

OPB and KMHD corporate circle sponsors, like Schwabi, are proud to invest in Jazz Without Boundaries and independent journalism. Thank you to our corporate circle sponsors.

We're getting there. It's Ronnie Foster. Ronnie Foster, yeah. Summer Song. Right before Ronnie, we heard Freddie Hubbard. Midnight at the Oasis. And Eddie Hazel, Frantic Moment. From the Killer Games, Dames, and Guitar Things LP. That's right, that's Ronnie, Freddie, and Eddie. Thanks for flying with us at the Funky Elegance Airlines. It's our pleasure to serve you. Right about now, it's time for some Rotary Connection. Produced by Charles Stepney. That angelic voice, Minnie Riperton.

Oh, yes, sir. George. Bad Benson. Benson. Tearing up Brubeck. That's take on take five. Right before that, we heard Rotary Connection. I took a ride. Hey, thanks for riding with us at the Funky Elegance. KMHD. It's Portland's Jazz Radio. Jazz funk without boundaries. You can find us here every Saturday at midnight. Just after the drop shop. Coming off the Foxy Brown soundtrack. Rest in peace, Willie Hutch. What do you need, Willie?

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You know, I always enjoy playing Washington, D.C. Makes me feel not only among friends, but close to the seat of government. Provides me with an opportunity to deliver, for example, this open letter pressed into my hands by a man on my street. If I am not mistaken, I once read, back during that short spell I spent in school, where every slave set free was supposed to get, for slaving, 40 acres and a mule. Now, ain't no telling how much work was done by my ancestors under slavery's rule, but sure as hell, the total's got to run at least 40 acres and a mule. Now, I'm not saying this to see folks sweat, 'cause I'm not bitter, neither am I cruel, but ain't nobody paid for slavery yet. About my 40 acres and my mule. We had a promise. That was taken back. And when we hollered, it was, hey, shpikoo. Well, me, I'm being rowdy, hot, and black. I want my 40 acres and my mule. Tell me not to get myself upset.

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Welcome to Vintage Jazz. Hi, I'm Phil Brennis, and I have 2 hours of music recorded from the 1920s, 30s, 40s, and 50s, covering the full sweep of artists and groups that recorded during those years. It spans from the early days in New Orleans up through the post-World War II pre-bop and bop era. Everything from ragtime to blues to boogie-woogie, swing, and up to more progressive sounds. It's all great music, and I think and hope you'll enjoy it. We're going to start things off this morning with a group of songs from the 1920s, starting with Earl Hines and his orchestra doing Everybody Loves My Baby. Then we'll hear from the Washingtonians, which is what Duke Ellington's band was called in those days, followed by Clarence Williams and his Jazz Kings, and then Bessie Smith. 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

Get that

From 1925, Bessie Smith, who was called the Empress of the Blues, doing the St. Louis Blues, written and published by the father of the blues, W.C. Handy. On that recording, she was backed by a 24-year-old Louis Armstrong playing the cornet. The harmonium was played by Fred Longshaw. 4 years later, Bessie Smith made a two-reel movie for Radio Pictures, soon to be renamed RKO, called St. Louis Blues, in which she, of course, sang the song. But in that film, she was backed by James P. Johnson on the piano and Thomas Morris and Joe Smith on the trumpet, as well as the Hall Johnson Choir. That film had an all-black cast and was the only time that Bessie Smith appeared on film. This 1925 recording we just heard was inducted in the Grammy Hall of Fame in 1993. Louis Armstrong recorded this song also with his orchestra in 1929, and that recording also ultimately was inducted into the Grammy Hall of Fame in 2008. Before the St. Louis Blues, we heard from Clarence Williams and his Jazz Kings doing A Pane in the Glass, and preceding that from 1927, East St. Louis Toodaloo from Duke Ellington's Washingtonians. And we started that set of four songs with Earl Hines and his orchestra doing Everybody Loves My Baby. Continuing vintage jazz, coming next from 1939 is Woody Herman with Indian Boogie Woogie, followed by the Gerald Wiggins Trio, Nat King Cole, and the Dorsey Brothers. 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

0: Shim Sham Shimmy from the Dorsey Brothers Orchestra from the mid-1930s. Before that, from 1956, Nat King Cole and his trio with Route 66. And ahead of that, the Gerald Wiggins Trio with Da Silva Wig. And beginning that set of four songs, Woody Herman from 1939 and Indian Boogie Woogie.
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0: Coming up next on Vintage Jazz are two tunes recorded in 1946 that reflect some of what was going on in the Los Angeles jazz scene right after World War II. Post-World War II in Los Angeles, various record labels emerged, some of them for a very short time and went away. Others stayed a little longer. These two songs we're going to hear from 1946 are both from the Mellow Disc Records of Hollywood. That was a relatively short-lived label, but provides a snapshot of what was popular for many of the black community who lived along the Central Avenue corridor in Los Angeles that included the area then called Watts. The first song is called Goin' for the Okadoke and is sung by Marion Abernathy, backed by Buddy Banks' Sextet. Marion Abernathy was a blues and rhythm and blues singer who recorded for various labels in Los Angeles in the mid to late 1940s. Buddy Banks was from Texas, and he was a tenor sax player in the territory bands of the 1930s, and by the mid-1940s was a very experienced swing player in the Southwestern tradition, and was probably influenced by the likes of Illinois' Jacquette, Herschel Evans, Coleman Hawkins, and Lester Young. His sound was a bit unique from the other band leaders of the area because his second lead instrument was the trombone, which was definitely not the choice of most rhythm and blues band leaders. The second song that we're going to hear is called Booging at Berg's by the Slim Gaylord Quartet. Mr. Gaylord on the piano. I'm Phil Brennis. 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

From 1946, the Slim Gaylord Quartet and Booging at Berg's. Berg's refers to Billy Berg's, the very famous jazz venue and nightclub located on North Vine Street in Hollywood, California. After the enormous success of Slim Gaylord's Flatfoot Floogie, he ultimately moved to Southern California, gigged at some areas, starred in a couple of movies, and became a celebrity at Billy Berg's Club. Billy Berg's Club was also noted as being one of the first integrated jazz clubs in Hollywood. Before that, also from 1946, Marion Abernathy on the vocal, backed by Buddy Banks' sextet, doing Goin' for the Okey-Doke. Continuing the music on vintage jazz, still in somewhat of a modern vein, a 1941 recording from a group led by Charlie Christian on the guitar, doing Topsy. This guitar work was recorded during a jam session at Minton's in New York City. Following that, it's Miss Ella Fitzgerald giving us a lesson in scat singing with How High the Moon. Thanks for listening.

Ella Fitzgerald, recorded in 1946 with How High the Moon, along with some classic scat singing. Before that, from 1941, taken from a jam session at Minton's Club in New York City, Charlie Christian on the guitar with Topsy, also known as Charlie's Choice or Swing to Bop Part 1. Jimmy Lunceford and his orchestra are coming next from 1939, followed by a set of three songs from Tommy Dorsey and his Clambake 7. 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

When I was a kid, about 3:30, my daddy said, son, come here to me. Says things may come and things may go, but this is one thing you ought to know.

my choo-choo leaves for Alabama, I'll be right there. I've got my fare. When I see that road

From the mid-1930s, Tommy Dorsey and his Clambake 7 with three songs. We just heard When the Midnight Choo-Choo Leaves for Alabama. And ahead of that, it was Rhythm Save the World. And before that, Twilight in Turkey. Vocals on Rhythm Save the World and When the Midnight Choo-Choo Leaves for Alabama were both from Edith Wright. Ahead of the three Clambake 7 tunes, it was Jimmy Lunceford and his orchestra with Tain't What You Do. Vocal by trombone player Trummy Young. 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In the latter part of 1957 and the earlier part of 1958, there was a collaboration between two great musicians who made two jazz albums together during that period of time. On the surface, it seemed like an odd match for a jazz album, but in reality, it turned out to be great because of the immense talent of both of the musicians. And they were Milt Jackson, vibraphone player who in the modern jazz quartet was a perfect image of the detached, dedicated, serious musician, disciplined and fastidious. His collaborator was 26-year-old Ray Charles, and known mostly for the unbuttoned, rambunctious rhythm and blues type music. The musical meeting ground for these two great musicians was essentially the blues. Their resulting two albums were called Soul Brothers and Soul Meeting. From their collaboration, we'll be hearing How Long Blues. On this recording, besides Milt Jackson and Ray Charles, we have Oscar Pettiford on the bass, Billy Mitchell on the tenor sax, Skeeter Best on the guitar, and Connie Kay on the drums. Ray Charles plays both the alto sax and piano on this recording, and Milt Jackson plays the vibraphone and is the piano behind Ray Charles's alto sax. I'm Phil Brennis, and thanks for listening to Vintage Jazz on KMHD.

Ray Charles on the piano and alto sax, Milt Jackson on the vibraphone and piano, Oscar Pettiford on the bass, Billy Mitchell on the tenor saxophone, Skeeter Bess on guitar, and Connie Kays on the drums. The tune was How Long Blues. Earlier in the program, we heard several tunes by Tommy Dorsey and his Clam Bake 7. Up next, we're going to hear something from his brother Jimmy Dorsey and his band from their 1949 album Dixie by Dorsey. They'll be doing Panama. And following that, we're going to go back to 1935 when both Dorsey brothers were together in their band, which existed from 1929 to 1935. They will be doing a tune called Night Wind. The vocal will be by Bing's brother, Bob Crosby. 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

From 1935, the Dorsey Brothers Orchestra with Bob Crosby on the vocal, doing Night Wind. Preceding that, from 1949, Jimmy Dorsey and his orchestra with a little big band Dixieland, Panama. Singer Kay Starr was successful in every field of music she tried, jazz, pop, and country, but her roots were in jazz. She was a singer who blossomed in the big band era of the 1930s and 40s and hit it big, scoring some of her biggest hits in the mid-1950s. And many people in the public mind associated her with schlock pop, which was really inaccurate because she had a vast amount of high-quality, less commercial work, jazz-oriented, that her musical peers and reviewers thought was really good. For those who bothered to listen, she was considered a master of the blues, drawing praise for her authenticity from people like Billie Holiday, Dinah Washington, and others. From 1959, we're going to hear Kay Starr doing Goin' to Chicago Blues. That's coming next on Vintage Jazz at KMHD. Thanks for listening.

0: The Don Ewell Quartet with Georgia Bobo. That was Don Ewell on the piano, Nappy Trottier on the trumpet, Marty Gross on the guitar, and Earl Murphy on the bass. Ahead of that, it was K-Star from 1959 with Goin' to Chicago Blues, backed by Van Alexander and his orchestra.
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0: You're listening to Vintage Jazz, where you hear recordings from the 1920s, 30s, 40s, and 1950s. A variety of genres, taking in ragtime, trad, jazz, swing, boogie, and blues, and some more modern sounds. 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Continuing the music, this next set of four songs spans the time from 1958 back to 1930, starting with a 1958 recording of the Oscar Peterson Trio doing Easy Listening Blues. I'm Phil Brennis, and thanks for listening.

0: I'm getting me the swellest vacation. 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
0: Baby, I'm pulling now. I'll get me 10 servants and listen, Jack.
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1: From 1930, Annette Henshaw, known as a personality girl along with her signature sign-off, That's All, doing I've Got It But It Don't Do Me No Good. She was backed on that recording by Tommy Dorsey playing both the trumpet as well as the trombone, and Adrian Rollini on the bass sax and Rube Bloom on the piano. Before that, also from 1930, Fred Rich and his orchestra with I Got Rhythm. On that recording, we find both of the Dorsey brothers, Tommy on the trombone and Jimmy playing the reeds, along with Joe Venuti on the violin and Eddie Lang on the guitar, along with others. And ahead of that, Louis Jordan from 1948, along with Martha Davis, sharing the vocal with Mr. Jordan. They were doing You're on the Right Track, Baby. And starting that set of four songs, the Oscar Peterson Trio with Easy Listening Blues. Coming up next, from 1940, one of the experimental small groups Artie Shaw created from his 22-piece orchestra he had at the time, this group called the Gramercy Five. In this iteration of the group, they recorded eight songs featuring the unusual sound of Johnny Guarneri playing the harpsichord. From December of 1940, we'll be hearing When the Quail Come Back to San Quentin. Following that, from 1959, a group led by Don Goldie on the trumpet that includes Jack Teagarden on the trombone, Henry Cuesta on the clarinet, Don Ewell on the piano, Stan Pools and Ronnie Greb on the bass and drums respectively. They'll be doing Jada. This is Vintage Jazz at 89.1 FM KMHD.

Recorded live at the Round Table Club in New York City in 1959, Jada from a group led by trumpeter Don Goldie. Before that, from 1940, Artie Shaw and his Gramercy Five with When the Quail Come Back to San Quentin. Well, time is just about up for this edition of Vintage Jazz at KMHD. That's Art Hodes' Backroom Boys with Jughead Boogie closing things out. I'm Phil Brennis, and I invite you to join me again next time. So until we meet again, be sure to stay safe and keep the beat going. Bye-bye.

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89.1 FM, KMHD, Les McCann Limited, the name of that band at that time, Falling in Love with Love. In front of that, we heard Bobby Timmons do the sit-in, and the Jazz Brothers, that is Chuck and Gap Mangione, got us started at the beginning of the show doing First Waltz. Alex here, hanging out with you on your Sunday. Hopefully, you are having a great day. Let's hear a classic tune in the Brazilian musical canon, done by Elis Regina and the legendary Antonio Carlos Jobim. This one is called Aguas de Marco. Right here. KMHD, Jazz Without Boundaries.

That's the sounds of Mia Garcia and Haley Neiswanger, collectively known as OMA here on KMHD, doing a tune entitled Worlds Within Worlds. You can see those Worlds Within Worlds in person when OMA plays at the 1905 on July 2nd. Information about that show and others up on our website, kmhd.org. Just go to that live events calendar. In front of OMA, we heard Hiroshi Suzuki, that song called Romance. Walter Wanderley in there as well, doing Rain. And at the beginning of that set, a classic Brazilian composition, Aguas de Marco, done by Elis Regina and Antonio Carlos Jobim. Alex here, hanging out with you on your Sunday. Hopefully you are having a good time, a relaxing time, doing whatever you are doing. I want to now play a song from a Japanese producer and a DJ who passed away far too young, very influential in lots of different pockets of the musical universe. And this is a composition that is, at least to my ears and from what I know of this artist, Nujabes, this is a little bit of a different side of their production. This one is called Spiritual State, featuring Uyama Hiroto. KMHD, Jazz Without Boundaries.

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89.1 FM, KMHD, Andy Hay, ending that set of some spiritual jazz, that one called Found Lonnie. In front of that, we heard Work, Money, Death, Do. We Are the People, and that was the single edit. And Nuja Bass at the beginning of that set of music, doing Spiritual State, featuring Yuyama Hiroto. Alex here, hanging out with you on your Sunday. Hopefully your day is going smooth. Let's get the tempo up just a little bit and go to a song by the saxophonist Oliver Nelson. This one's called The Critic's Choice. Right here. KMHD.

The one, the only Rahsaan Roland Kirk doing Ain't No Sunshine. In front of that, we heard from Victor Boa y su Musica, a song called Soy Solo Para Ti. And at the start of that set of songs, we heard Oliver Nelson doing The Critic's Choice. And you heard all of those right here on Portland's Jazz Radio, KMHD Gresham, celebrating jazz without boundaries at 89.1 FM and streaming all around the globe at kmhd.org. It is a partnership between Mount Hood Community College, Oregon Public Broadcasting, and most importantly, you. My name is Alex. Thanks for hanging out with me. I have an hour of music left to share with you today. Let's hear now from the great messenger of jazz. See what I did there? Horace Silver doing Blue Silver. Right here on KMHD. 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

89.1 FM KMHD Sunny Stitt Bud Powell Quartet together doing Sunset. Duke Pearson in that stretch of music as well doing Prairie Dog, and Horace Silver right up top doing a track entitled Blue Silver. My name is Alex. So glad you could hang out today. Hopefully your Sunday is going smoothly. I want to play a group that is from Peru and mixes so many different musical elements into their own particular concoction of music. The group is called Black Sugar, and this one is called All Your Love. And it goes like this right now, right here on KMHD, Jazz Without Boundaries.

Whew. That's a smoker right there. Arnold Blair, pardon me, trying to get next to you here on KMHD. Weldon Irvine in there as well. Irvine. Quiet in memory of Duke Ellington from the very underrated Weldon Irvine. Paul Desmond in there as well, getting smoke from the Don Sibesky Orchestra. Emily, the name of that tune. And right up top, out of Peru, a band by the name of Black Sugar doing a song called All Your Love. Alex here, hanging out with you. Let's go all the way down under. Check in with a musician by the name of Finn Rees. This is a just beautiful, lush, moving exploration of spiritual jazz. This one's called Looking Up, right here on KMHD, Portland's Jazz Radio. Jazz Without Boundaries.

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KMH, Steve Micaiah McCraven right here on 89.1 FM. That song entitled Newsfeed. Madison McFerrin in there with a song entitled Try. We heard from the Atlantis Jazz Ensemble, Damocles, and then Fenries at the beginning of that stretch of music, getting us started with a song called Looking Up. Hopefully your day is looking up, looking great, whatever you're doing. Appreciate you spending some time here at KMHD. Nicole D'Amato is up next, so do stick around for some more great music. Let us sail away as we make our way to that 12 o'clock hour. Here is Blue Mitchell doing a song entitled How Deep Is the Ocean? Right here on KMHD, 89.1 FM. 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

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I'm Nicole D'Amato, and this is Songs from Cloud Nine, bringing you a mix of classic hits, tasty new cuts, and everything in between for a lovely listening experience.

Hello, happy Sunday to you. Hope you're having a wonderful weekend out there. Welcome into Songs from Cloud 9. I'm your host, Nicole D'Amato. Stoked to be here. Stoke level is high. We're going to start the show off today with Sonny Rollins because I am paying tribute to the late, great Sonny Rollins. We lost him recently, and he was such an amazing force in the world of jazz. We're going to get into an original composition by him, and this is from the album Sonny Rollins Plus Four. And let's talk about who the Plus Four are. We got Sonny Rollins on the tenor sax, of course, Clifford Brown on the trumpet, Max Roach on the drums, Richie Powell on the piano, and George Amaro on the bass. Let's get into Pent Up House, starting off the show today, right now, right here on KMHD.

That was Gabor Szabo on the jazz guitar there from the Impulsive Unmixed album. That's Mizrab. Billy Taylor Trio ahead of that with Wouldn't It Be a Loverly, and started that set off in today's show with Sonny Rollins from the Sonny Rollins Plus 4 album. That was an original composition, Pent Up House. Rest in peace, Sonny Rollins. Hope you enjoyed that set. I'm Nicole D'Amato. 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We appreciate you. Okay, we're going to get back into the music here. It's going to be a little bit more mellow, this set, but then it's going to pick up a little bit at the end. Kind of staying mellow, though. Just hope that was a good mapped out idea of the upcoming set. But we're going to get into Alan Parker and Alan Hawkshaw to start off this next set. I love Alan Hawkshaw. Can't get enough. So I think you're going to like this. Let's get into Lazy Evening Blues. And it's right here on listener-supported KMHD.

0: Hubert Laws taking command there on that tasty jazz flute. That's from the album The Laws of Jazz. That song is called All Soul. Sophie Solovo ahead of that from her wonderful album Initiation. That was the title track. What a beautiful song, beautiful album, beautiful artist. Check that out if you liked that tune. Hiromasa Suzuki ahead of that with High Flying, and started that set off with Alan Parker and Alan Hawkshaw, a song called Lazy Evening Blues.
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0: Let's get back into the music here with Claire Fisher coming up next. This is from the Pacific Jazz Piano Trio's album. Here's Nigerian Walk.

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I'm Nicole D'Amato. This is Songs from Cloud Nine. Thanks for hanging. Happy Sunday to you. We just got into Prince. That was Shock G's Silky remix. It's called Love Sign. Paul Desmond ahead of that from the album Take 10. That was Samba de Orfia. Illinois Jacquet with Have You Met Miss Jones, and started that set off with Claire Fisher, Nigerian Walk. Hope you enjoyed that set. We're getting into the second hour here of Songs from Cloud Nine. We're just going to kick it up a few notches because why not? It's Sunday afternoon. It's time to get a little dancey wherever you are. Maybe you're like on the porch outside hanging, dance time. Maybe you're in the kitchen doing a little cooking, dance time. Maybe you're in the car and you're running errands. Well, you know, you can do a little dance in your seat there. Yeah. Okay, well, let me soundtrack that for you with the Jones Girls starting off this next set. This one's called Nights Over Egypt.

That was Sam the Man Taylor from Tenor Sax Masters. That was Lover Come Back to Me. Barretto ahead of that from the album Eye of the Beholder. That was Here We Go Again. Then we heard from Minoru Muraoka. Kanojo Aishita Tsugaru is the name of that tune, and started that set off and the second hour of the show today with the Jones Girls. Love that tune. Hope you got a little dancey wherever you were. That was Nights Over Egypt. Hope you enjoyed that set. 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Thanks for hanging out with me. I want to give a shout out to all of our KMHD members. 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We'd love to have ya. We've got cool member-only events, and, you know, we just, it's a really cool thing. 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So anyways, thanks, members, and thanks, future members. Okay, we're going to get back into the music with some free jazz feels here, starting off this next set with Steve Kuhn from the album Trance. Let's get into the title track right here, right now, on KMHD.

0: That was Louise Bonfa with a tune called Lila. Galt McDermott ahead of that from the album Woman Is Sweeter, which is an original soundtrack. That was Space. Piero Umiliani with Good Morning Sun, and started that set off with Steve Kuhn from the album Trance. That was the title track. Hope you enjoyed that set.
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0: 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I'm Nicole D'Amato. Thanks for hanging. Hope you're having a wonderful Sunday afternoon out there. 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And you know, you might as well be listening to KMHD while you're checking out the website. That's what I like to do. Kind of goes together. Okay, let's get back into the music here, shall we? We're going to get into a journey of a tune here with the godfather of Afrobeat as our guide. His name is Fela Kuti. Let's hear Water No Get Enemy. Are you ready? Right here, right now on KMHD.

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1: 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I'm Nicole D'Amato, and this is Songs from Cloud 9. Thanks for hanging out with me. We just heard Antonio Carlos y Jocafi. That was Glorioso Santo Antonio. Antonio. Fela Kuti started that set off with Water No Get Enemy. Ugh, love that one. That never gets old, and it's true. Water, no get enemy. Hope you enjoyed that set. I've got time for one more song here before Derek Smith comes in and takes over on the needle drop. So keep it dialed to KMHD. Going to close the show with Rufus Harley today. This one's called More, and it's right here, right now, on listener-supported KMHD. Have a great rest of your Sunday out there. Take care out there. Bye.

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3: 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This is DJ Derek, and it is time for the needle drop.

on, my friend. Here we go. It's the needle drop on a Sunday, 2 o'clock on the dot. Shout out to Nicole. What an excellent song from Cloud Nine. And what a spring weekend we're having here in early June. January rain and chilliness and sun breaks and atmospherics. And I love playing jazz records on such a moody day. We're going to begin this four-hour journey through the Jazz Without Boundaries universe into the world of Sonny Rollins. Sonny Rollins once remarked that music is an open sky. And if anyone searched more of that sky than Sonny Rollins, I'd be hard-pressed to find out who it was. So we're going to celebrate him right now. He passed away recently on the 25th of May, age 95. And we're going to catch up with him recording in April 1957 with Rudy Van Gelder, of course. It's Sonny Rollins Volume 2, and we'll hear the sound of Reflections as he transports us into the world of Monk via his own tempestuous tenor. Sonny Rollins coming at you on the Needle Drop, KMHD.

It's KMHC Jazz Radio and the Needle Drop. First set in the bag on this sweet Sunday. Got some library music here. The latest and the greatest from All Things Analog Library Archive Volume 3, this one. Penthouse in Pernambuco. Yeah, kicking it in the penthouse. I like it. We heard Mel and Tim before this. How about that soul duo? Amazing sounds. What a great record. Highly recommended. Good guys only win in the movies. Say it ain't so. That can't be true. I don't think it is. Mel and Tim, we hear Groovy Situation. Curtis Amy and Frank Butler and a young Roy Ayers on the vibes from Groove and Blue. Great sounds on the Pacific Jazz label from 1961. It was Ansem. We began in the late 50s. Sonny Rollins kicking it with Monk on Monk's Reflections from Sonny Rollins Volume 2. 22 minutes past 2 on this 7th of June, and I've got some Latin jazz queued up because New York's going crazy, so we need to hear some Fania sounds. Fania All-Star is always a good time. But right now, lots of anticipation, perhaps, that a championship might finally be returning to the Mecca. We're going to 1978, Fania All-Stars in the sound of Coro Miare to enliven your spirits. Put a little pep, picante pep in your step. I'm here Saturdays and Sundays, 2 to 6, dropping the needle on records all afternoon. And I am delighted to share this sanctuary of sound with you. It's KMHD.

0: Oh, yeah. Not just one, but two barrels of soul. Late 60s brilliance in the soul jazz realm. Care of Brother Jack McDuff on the organ. David the Fathead Newman fluting around. In fact, they're duffing around. Duffing around from double barreled soul. That's a weekend groove if there ever was one. Hope you're feeling fantastic and clapping your hands, maybe. Speaking of feeling good, Dorothy Ashby gave us that on her Fantastic Jazz Harp, also on the Atlantic label. And out of New York via Puerto Rico, the Fania All-Stars from 1978, Coro Miare was the groove, a nice 45 on the Columbia record label. 2:38 in the p.m., and we're celebrating jazz in all of its incarnations. You, me, and the music right here on Ye Olde Needle Drop.
1: 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And from Emporium Presents, Tommy Emmanuel, CGP, performing from his new album, Living in the Light, at the Newmark Theater, Monday, June 22nd. 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
0: Okay, well, we were simmering, we were boiling even on that last groove. So let's cool off a little bit, pull the pot off the stove, cool things off. Change directions, because jazz has an endless amount of directions for us. This one comes care of our friends at Mint Gallery Records. That's Cecil McBee beginning things on the bass. Check out the latest record store rundown. Mint Gallery is a true jewel. So many rare records, interesting records, and I'm excited to share sounds with you that I don't know too well. I don't know this artist. I know Cecil McBee, of course. This is Jay Hoggard. He's the leader on Vibes from 1982, Mystic Wind.

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KMHD Jazz Radio. Jazzy down tempo brilliance, care of Bonobo. From his release, Animal Magic. We've got a pocket full of silver here. Silver. Oh, the needle drop. Amazing spiritual jazz preceding this from vibraphonist Jay Hoggard, who's a professor of music at Wesleyan, from his 1982 affair, Mystic Winds, Tropic Breezes. We heard Listen in Silence, that one care of Mint Gallery Records, the latest featured shop in our record store rundown. Check it out at kmhd.org. Check this out, we're going to hear from Anita O'Day, hanging out with Russ Garcia and his orchestra, and she remarked, "Jazz to me is singing what is happening now. When I sing Body and Soul, for example, it's my conception after having heard and lived the song for a long time and then improvising on the basis of what I know of it and what I feel about it right now." So I hope you can keep listening. You're going to want to hear what Anita O'Day is feeling in that moment about body and soul. KMHD Jazz Radio.

Whoa, how about that? Anita O'Day, Body and Soul, working with Russ Garcia and his orchestra and the illustrious saxophone of Coleman Hawkins, but really the centerpiece, of course, Anita O'Day's incredible singing, Body and Soul. And here we are just about to crest into 3 o'clock together, you, me, and the music on Portland's Jazz Radio, KMHD Gresham, where we celebrate jazz without boundaries, and we celebrate the history of this incredible art form, and I'm so honored to hang out with you. Hour number 2, I'm here Saturdays and Sundays, 2 to 6 p.m., kicking it, playing one sweet record after another. And I want to celebrate the memory of Grant Green. In fact, if you don't know this, Grant Green, it is said, recorded more sessions for Blue Note Records than any other musician. He was a top-shelf guitarist, and once Lou Donaldson brought him from St. Louis to New York City, Alfred Lion started plugging him into so many different sessions, beyond, of course, the ones that he would lead. He was born on this day, June 6th, yesterday. I missed it yesterday, that's why I'm doing it today. Yesterday, 6th of June, 1935. And Grant Green, if you look at his discography, it's mind-boggling how much he produced, how many records he was a part of, because he passed away at the age of 43. He had a very brief time in this realm, and he made it count. He played on so many records. And so many different styles of jazz. He changed with the times. And because of this, as he sort of went into the 70s and got funkier and fresher with the times, he's one of the most sampled guitarists in the history of music as well. But we're going to hear him now in a 4-4 straight-ahead groove, updating what usually was recorded as a waltz, the famed Someday My Prince Will Come, of course, very closely associated with both Miles Davis and Bill Evans. But here comes Grant Green from Born to Be Blue in a quintet featuring Ike Quebec on tenor, Sonny Clark on piano, Sam Jones on the bass, and Louis Hayes on the drums, celebrating the memory of Grant Green one day after his birthday, right here on KMHD and The Needle Drop.

KMAC Jazz Radio Jazz Report from the Hood, and the Hood in this case, Krakow, Poland. The latest release from Omasta, pushing jazz into the 21st century most capably. This one called Who They Was. We heard Art Blakey working there with trumpeter Bill Hardman. He was sort of the star of that group. The Bitty Gritty is written by Ray Draper, famed jazz tuba player. And it was Grant Green from Born to Be Blue. Someday, my prince will come. Celebrating Grant Green today on the anniversary of his birth. Yesterday, June 6, 1935. We'll hear some more Grant. Grant Green, what can you say? One of the greatest to do it on the guitar. Well, let us hear from another purveyor of future jazz out of Poland. And I would assume that Omasta, these young players, listened to Skalpel, perhaps have even hung out with them, seeing perhaps Skalpel as mentors for the scene, because they have been making future jazz sounds for decades. From Simple, it's Skalpel with the sound of Salvadanaio to give you a little cinematic feel for your Sunday right here on KMHD.

0: This is making me smile. Making me shovel my feet. We are in New York City. Yeah, Times Square. The Metropole Cafe. And if you know anything about it, musicians would perform on this little narrow platform that ran alongside the bar. And they had energetic, fast-paced, fun-loving sessions like this. Jazz at the Metropole under the direction of Sol Yajid. That's him tearing it up on the clarinet. Coleman Hawkins on tenor. What a band. What a good time they must have had. I'm having a good time listening. This is from back in May of 1960. That's when this date was captured on tape. Shout out to the great Art Abrams for sharing this one with me. Remember to catch his program every Saturday night, Jukebox Saturday Night, The Maestro on the decks. Astro Gilberto in the mix. We heard I Had the Craziest Dream from Beach Samba. That's how it's done, yeah.
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0: Couple of Brazilian shots. We heard Dom Salvador, epic groove. The whole thing, but that drum break at the end, very famous. Tio Macro, Dom Salvador. Step again with Scalpel's Salvadanio out of Poland. And now we're getting bluesy. This is called Down Fuzz. Lim Winchester, the leader on Vibes, being helped out with special guest on tenor. Benny Golson's doing his thing already. Tommy Flanagan on keys. Wendell Marshall on bass. Art Taylor on drums. An all-star affair. Recorded for the Prestige New Jazz imprint. Recorded September 25th, 1959. Brown Fuzz. Down Fuzz. And I can only assume that that is reference to him being a police officer. Down Fuzz. Cool cop. I don't know. But he moonlit as a jazz musician. Enjoy this groove.

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1: 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That one with Benny Golson, the album Winchester Special, and that was the sound of Down Fuzz. And you heard it right here, 40 minutes past 3 on this lovely Sunday in early June on KMHD and The Needle Drop.
2: 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And from Emporium Presents, Tommy Emmanuel, CGP, performing from his new album, Living in the Light, at the Newmark Theater, Monday, June 22nd. 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
1: All right, let's get into some amazing sounds out of the local scene, and let's get a little funky on a Sunday. Care of Portland's own Tony Ozier. He is going to be performing tonight at Mississippi Studios, Albina Music Trust, presenting Tony Ozier and Arietta Ward, DJ Jumbo on the decks. And if you've heard his gospel comps at Mississippi Records, if you've ever heard him out in the community, he's a fantastic DJ. So this is going to be a night of amazing sound straight out of the Rose City scene. This is tonight at Mississippi Studios. 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Just click that live events tab. Oh yeah, let's take a Sunday cruise down North Albina Avenue. That's the name of this groove. Tony Ozier on production duties. He's also the current musical director for The Far Side. All right, enjoy this groove. Tony Ozier, Arietta Ward, DJ Jumbo tonight at Mississippi Studios. And you heard it on KMHD and The Needle Drop.

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1: Portland on the map.
0: Portland is on the map and they don't even know it. We got a lot of talent right here in Portland. Do you realize that, Kevin?
1: Mm-hmm.
0: A whole lot of talent. We're going to attempt to try to just kind of give you some of that talent by playing pleasure in just a moment. But we want to remind you that we're sitting in for JW, who's going to be back next week.

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The 90s at its apex. MC Solar, Caroline. Double shot of 90s jazz meets hip hop. The Subterraneans gave us Taurus Woman sampling The Meters. Maybe you heard that. Portland's own Tony Ozier began at North Albina Avenue from Soul Assembly 1 Archive Remixes. If you want that, it's fantastic. DJ Jumbo's on it as well. Both of them performing tonight at Mississippi Studios. Albina Music Trust presenting that show tonight. And the Bandcamp page is where you go, Albina Music Trust, to get all of their excellent and outstanding releases. Essential listening, transporting us to the past, present, and future of Portland music. Well, if hearing these fantastic French rhymes make you want to go to Paris, I can't make that happen, but I can at least get you there sonically. We're going to now kick it afternoon in Paris. John Lewis wrote this one. Finest Newborn Jr. on keys, making it absolutely sublime. Joining him on the piano, you'll hear Oscar Pettiford on the bass and Kenny Clark on the drums. Calvin Newborn on guitar. All right, let's do it. It's the needle drop. Time for a little afternoon in Paris. KMHD.

Oh yeah, what a smooth groove in the best kind of way. It's the Blackbirds. Donald Byrd on trumpet. He produced and composed as well. We're at the movies. 1975's Cornbread, Earl and Me. This is Wilford's Gone. And, well, 3 o'clock's gone too because it's 1 minute past 4. And we're listening to records together on Portland's Jazz Radio. KMHD Gresham. Let's keep celebrating jazz without boundaries. How you doing? Let's breathe in and breathe out. Drink a little water. Maybe have a snack, a siesta. I don't know what your Sunday has in store, but I'm so delighted to soundtrack whatever it is. I hope you're having nothing but good times. And if you're struggling, well, let's get this music into you and shake off any of those blues. We just heard Finest Newborn Jr. Yes, we did. Afternoon in Paris. From Here Is Finest on the Atlantic label. Time for some Sonny Rollins. We lost him on the 25th. The last surviving representative of the Great Day in Harlem Photograph. So many amazing records. We're going to hear now from Sonny Rollins and the Contemporary Leaders, and that is Contemporary Records. And the leaders in question, Barney Kessel on guitar, Hampton Hawes on piano, Leroy Vinegar on the bass, Shelly Mann on the drums. Alone, Together. The great Sonny Rollins coming at you on the Needle Drop, KMHD. Jazz without boundaries.

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It's Needle Drop. Good afternoon, happy Sunday, my friend. Hope you're having a fine weekend. Feels pretty good to listen to Babyface Ouellette. That's whom we just heard on the organ. Only cut a couple of records, recorded for about a week, and then I don't know what happened. Life, I guess, but he left behind some beautiful Blue Note records, including the one we heard, Babyface Ouellette. He was on the organ, joining him, Ben Dixon on drums, and the great Mr. G, Grant Green, on guitar. He was born on the 6th of June. Yesterday was the anniversary of his birth in St. Louis, 1935. We began with Sonny Rollins, Amazing Sounds, recording for the Contemporary record label. We heard Alone Together. This is from the local scene, Luis Ocasio from Lamb Chops. Nice little instrumental groove to get us to something amazing. Can't wait to play this for you. I've been playing this record a lot, and I'm going to read the back of the liner notes because it's too good. Jackie Wilson, Count Basie, Manufacturers of Soul. The incorporation of the talents of Jackie Wilson and Count Basie as Manufacturers of Soul took place on January 3rd and 4th, 1968, with the announcement by Jackie on a coast-to-coast TV show, "I'm in Hollywood to record an album with Count Basie." The word was out. Needless to say, their fans and friends via the grapevine flocked to the studio en masse. They were all there, finger poppers, head shakers, coffee and soda drinkers, and other kind of drinkers. Instead of the usual cold and business-like recording studio session, though, this took on the flavor of a ball. And a ball it was. Benny Carter arrived, music in hand, pipe in mouth, pencil on ear ready, put his music down to shake hands, took pipe out of his mouth to say hello, had pencil stolen by someone who needed somebody's phone number. The music handed out, Basie surrounded by Hammond organ, Steinway piano, Baldwin clavaline, looks over the music, carries it from instrument to instrument, planning which would fit what for his special brand of soul. About 9 hours later, well, they were done. After much blowing, singing, and swinging, the job was complete. This is Teddy Reeg, who wrote the liner notes. In closing, all I can say is this album should be sold in drugstores with a prescription, because it's good, strong medicine guaranteed to make you feel good. And it will. Jackie Wilson and Count Basie, Manufacturers of Soul, with their take on "I Never Loved a Woman the Way I Love You," right here on the Needle Drop. And it sounds like this.

I don't know why I let you do these things to me. You know, my friends, they tell me

Yeah. Bill Doggett taking us to the movies with a little honky tonk popcorn. 1969 on the King label. That's James Brown, of course, his label. Harvey and the Phenomenals gave us a little Midwest funkiness, soul and sunshine. We've had a little soul, a lot of soul, a little sunshine, I was going to say. I meant to say some rain. Well, it's raining good grooves here on the Needle Drop. I hope you agree. We heard Jackie Wilson and Count Basie. Whoa. And if you liked that, the whole record is that. Phenomenal. Manufacturers of Soul. I never loved a woman the way I love you. And now we're going to slow things down. Sounds for a little respite. Even if you're still moving, even if you got stuff to do, let this one help you relax. It's Tiny Grimes. Lloyd was his birth name, but he was known as Tiny. He got started in the 40s as part of Art Tatum's outfit. A master of R&B bluesiness, as you can already tell. This one recorded for Prestige Records. We are calling the blues Blue Tiny. It's Ossie Johnson on drums, Wendell Marshall on bass, Ray Bryan on piano. You can hear some horns. J.C. Higginbotham. J.C. Higginbotham. I love that name. He's going to come in on trombone, and the great Eddie Lockjaw Davis with a little tenor action. Languid and easy like Sunday afternoon. It's the sound of Blue Tiny for you on the Needle Drop. KMHD.

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2: All right, let us now return to the Blue Note world and hear an amazing record and a wonderful one, a labor of red tape, really. Jutta Hip, of course, from Germany, and it took her many, many years to make her way through the bureaucracy to get her visa and to be able to leave Germany to come to the States and to finally make her way to New York City. Alfred Lion worked tirelessly with her to get her to the U.S. so that she could begin her recording career. And it was 11 o'clock in the morning on the 18th of November, 1955, when she first stepped onto the gangplank of the SS New York, Pier 88 in Manhattan, to start her time in the States. And in the first few evenings, she would hit the scene. She'd go to Basin Street and Birdland, the Bohemia. She'd hear Miles and Count Basie, Errol Garner, and of course, it would dazzle and inspire her to her own greatness. So let us catch up with her, Jutta Hip, at the Hickory House, adding her name to those storied rosters of Blue Note artists, working with Peter End on bass and Ed Thigpen on drums. Time to hear The Moon Was Yellow. Jutta Hip coming at you on KMHD.

A little coffee talk for you. Jazzanova out of Berlin from their album In Between. Coffee talk. You know, coffee talk. Teddy Charles, New Direction Quartet preceded this. How about that? Thrilling and sublime sound. Charles Mingus on the bass. That was the great J.R. Montrose on saxophone. Teddy Charles on the vibes. From the album Evolution, we heard I Can't Get Started. And Yet a Hip gave us The Moon Was Yellow, live at the Hickory House in 1956, recording for the Blue Note record label. Well, it is 5 o'clock on the dot, and you, my friend, are listening to Portland's Jazz Radio. KMHD Gresham. Celebrating jazz without boundaries, celebrating the weekend, celebrating